0: Yeah.
1: Is he here, dude? Respect your lady. If you don't give respect, you're not gonna get respect.

Your life is my paradise.

No worries.

0: bet you that guy's got a line out.
1: Hey yo, you know how to call Steve the real estate or what?
2: What's that?
1: This guy's asking me over here to call Steve the real estate. I don't know what I'm doing over here.
0: Who's asking?
1: Some fucking guy. You gotta get a man.
0: Which guy?
2: Well, I don't see anyone.
3: I don't have to talk to him,
1: but
3: I don't know.
1: Fuck it.
3: Okay,
2: fuck it.
1: I just hold this down.
3: Call Steve on his cell phone.
0: That'll work.
4: Wow. Damn.
5: Jordan.

0: Yeah, yeah.
1: Make you want more.
0: Make you want no more.
1: Yeah, dancing to me.
0: Yeah. To the rescue, in the Juice Crew coming through. Hey, we just

0: move with us tonight. Wheel it up, Juice. Wheel it up.
1: Yeah.
0: All right.
1: Thank you. Thank you. Thank you very much.
0: We got it dialed in now.
2: Thank you.

0: Watch me, tell me, me.
1: And hopefully we shake your ass tonight.
0: Yeah.
1: You ready?
0: I'm ready, man. What's up?
1: I said I send a little blessing on the right, and then I said enough respect on the right.

0: So yo, yes. Yo, check this out. We got Paul right here on the bass.
1: King Froggy. We call him King Froggy.
0: We got the man called K-Star
1: it's hot
0: right
1: it's
0: here.
1: Hot.
0: Big Boucha, a big Boucha, and just a big Boucha.

0: Come on now.
1: Boom, boom, boom, boom.
0: Look at that thing. It's massive
2: dreadlock.
0: Lord have mercy.
2: Hey, it's hot up here. It's hot up here, Sam. It's a little hot with the monitors, my man.
0: Right here.

0: Yes.
1: Yes. Respect, dude.
2: Nice.
3: Nice. Nice. Nice. Nice. Nice. Nice. Nice.
1: Dropping off the map left and right.
2: Yeah.
1: Thanks for coming out.
4: Boom.

0: We just gonna keep it going. 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We love Robin and Robin. 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
1: Oh yeah.
0: Give them some love. How many years? 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
0: Baltimore. 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
1: Actually, it's tea tonight.
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2: Hold up. 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
1: What?
2: No.
1: What?
2: Hold
1: am up. 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
3: Huddle.
2: 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This other's her name, bless. 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
1: This is truly the last one. 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We love y'all.
2: Quickly.
1: Thanks for vibing with us.

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1: This next one is just a no-name, but, we like it still.
2: We're still working. If you guys have any suggestions.
3: Boom, boom.
4: That's what we'll call it. 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
1: So we got this little electronic drum kit thing back here, and it's cool because he's just
3: yeah, man.
4: Boom. Don't hate me because I'm a Dodger fan. You know what I'm saying? Yep. Yep. You heard it here. Let's run this. What's up? All right, all right, all right. I got another special treat for y'all. Okay, if y'all clap loud enough, maybe we can get my brother Ishi up here again. Can you give us some love right there? He's doing double duty. He's the sound man and microphone doctor.
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4: 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Reggae music. If you love it, reggae music. If you love it, make some noise.
5: Yeah.
6: Big up the man
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1: Y'all ready to have a party tonight? Are y'all gonna party with us tonight? All right. Yes, I.
2: Giving Arcade the love.
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2: Enough respect to the family.
0: I need some weed. 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

bed when the shit goes down. 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A gift of lip that no flip, just take a sip. Watch me rip and don't you even trip. 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I let you hear it when I'm feeling pain. Yo, I can't explain, this world is on my shoulder. But I can hold her, yo, I can hold her. Yes, I know your people will conquer, cause we protected by the Rasta. Still the weight and the hate feels like the Golden Gate. But in this life, you gotta keep the faith. But in this, my crew's on the case, yeah. 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
1: Watch your back.
0: Sounds kind of happy, huh? 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
0: Thanks for the vibes.
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3: Are we done?
0: I guess we got a couple more. 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

0: know, gotta let them know. 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
1: What?
0: Gotta let them know, gotta let them know.
1: What?
0: Gotta let them know.

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0: flexed it. 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You know, he mad.
1: So what make a man?
0: Lord.
1: So? Yeah, I get so vexed.
0: Thank you very much.
2: Yo, we feeling y'all tonight.
1: Yes.
0: We're drunk, though, a little bit.
2: Nice.
0: Oh, it's nothing new.
2: Hey, make sure.
0: I hope you're enjoying yourself. Humble Brewery, thank you for having us tonight.
1: One, two.
0: I want to big up on the fire passing.
2: Yeah, we're going to keep

0: girls about like what happened the other day, and that's why we did it. Right. That's why we did it right this time. Yeah. And Ishii needed some clarification, so
1: needed a moment of clarity.
0: We're gonna get it. You know, we all got it now. The girls start on the one that.
2: Trust these fucking guys, I'll tell you what.
3: I used to have a National Enquirer article about a saxophone player dying from a trombone slide in the back of the head. It was like one of those
1: National Enquirer.
3: Saxophone died from
0: anniversary gig.
4: Digital, man.

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1: What?

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1: Yep.
0: In the very beginning. Start with the keys.

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1: Yeah, you could just go up there and piss anyway, bro. Just joking. You can't really.
0: Not really. Yeah. Get that bomb, man. Go, Indian. 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
1: Guilty. Make some noise. Yeah. 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Everybody feeling good tonight? 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It's getting crazy.
0: But it don't faze me.

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He's on his way up to the top. How many times can he get jumped at the bus stop? 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

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All right. 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

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Yeah. 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Check the beat. New juice selection. 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

0: should just follow the crown. 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What believe in? What's the reason? It's open season. A the big hunger, right? Tell us stop breathing. Yeah. 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Check the meat, new juice, the wheel it up. 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What's up?
1: What's up?
2: I think we scared them all.
0: Yeah. Boom. We are juice. Apparently y'all don't know. Everybody say juice. That's right. Do you know it's a takeover? Report to the dance floor right now. 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

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You better run, run for the cop, never run away. This is our neighborhood, we hold firm. 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Yes, Juice Crew, never run away. 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Stand firm, I say. Do they know? Everywhere we go, they all know.

0: 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Run for the cops, never run away.
1: Yo,
0: stand firm, I say.
1: Got me firm.
0: Never run away.
1: Yeah. 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
1: Yo!
0: Microphone business, I wanna rock, but it's the one, so you just can't.

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What's up? It's family. That's it's love right there. Yeah. I know what you like.

0: Mix it out, take it out, groove. Yeah, yeah, yeah, yeah. Give it a dance song, you know what she like, what she like. Give it a dance song, you know what she like, what she like, what she like. Give it a dance song, you know what she like, what she like, what she like. Boom, boom, boom. Ladies, make some noise. We're gonna have a good time tonight, right? Somebody asked him to turn you up in this. Show me a little love. Show me some love. Yeah.
1: Okay, on.
0: All right, all right. Who wants a CD right here? I got a CD, Juice CD, right here. Here she is, right here. Here you go. Boom. All right. All right. That was a... Didn't spill the beer. That's perfect. Yeah. Yeah. What you gonna do tonight? Show me a little love. Yeah. Grab somebody and rock on the dance floor.

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I'm not attached to it. I give it all to you. Is it a safe bet? Is it a safe bet? Huh? I'm not attached to it, girl. 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

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I wanna flex a girl. 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
0: Yes, y'all. This is how we do it. Y'all having a good time? What's up? Make some noise. 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

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All right. 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
1: Ride 'em.
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0: We got a couple more for y'all. 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It's kind of a bass heavy night tonight.
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0: Sunny Break Kids, let's rock it.

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Thanks. 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

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We love you.

Divi Divi DJ, turn it up. Just a little hip hop, mix it with a little bit of dance hall. Yo, on the way up to the top, we can't stop, can't talk, cause we keep on walking tall. Have a little pride in yourself, truth be told, you can't count on no one else. 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Keep it going, y'all. Just a little hip hop, mix a little bit of dance song. On the way up to the top, can't stop, can't fall, cause I keep on walking tall. Have a little pride in yourself, truth be told, you can't count on no one else. You gotta play the hand that you dealt, act like ice cream and you're gonna melt. 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DJ, turn it up. Yeah, DJ, turn it up. What? DJ, yo, turn it up. I guess that's me. Y'all rock it out. Yo, give me some energy, yes, I'm liking that, huh.

It's so crucial, this life that we live. Every day, yes, and I try to give. And then trying to create a little difference and make a difference. Do what you can to take a stand. Original stand, said you know, unified man. We gotta do what's right, man. Said I said we can't criticize, man. I did a DJ, DJ. Turn it up, y'all. DJ, DJ, DJ. Turn it up. DJ, DJ, DJ. Turn it up, y'all. DJ, DJ, DJ. 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

Yes, yes, yo. 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You know what I mean. One more stretch. One more stretch. 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Rhythm. One more stretch, one more stretch.

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Divi Divi DJ, Divi Divi DJ, DJ, turn it up. Yeah, when I come to the club, I just wanna dance, just wanna make stands. That's what I do when I come in the club, yo. 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

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Is it still hitting? 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

gonna lay it down. 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And let me know that you feel me. From San Diego back up to the city. Take it up and you know we hit the county. Humboldt, land of the big trees. 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Represent, yeah, we let the smoke blow through the trees. Represent. We gonna keep on coming on fresh. 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Yeah. So let me know that you feel me. Let me know that you feel me. Check it out. Yo, it's Mo Chill, and I'm gonna spit a little verse. It's not rehearsed. I said this right off the tit off. Let the V drop and the body rock. I gotta let your soul shock. Pop, pop. Coming off the dome, just let me get out in the area and big up the freestyle session. You know, with the blessing, a juice rhythm. And you know, we're gonna give them what they need and make them squeak. Break out the session, a blessing. Check. I said, keep it coming fresh. Said, do for nothing less. I got a little, get a little something off my chest. Don't you know that we bless? Living up in the northern style, and John, he gets our sign, and we got the cool ride. Stepping on the gas, mashing on the gas, listen to the crack. Keep it coming. Let me know that you feel me. Let me know that you feel me. Let me know that you feel me. Check it. Let me know that we're feeling.

check it out. It's the time, the ta-ta time, gonna take the next step. Sit around, around, keep it fast, fast. Step by step, out the Babylon, and I'm gonna help by a sing a song, gonna mash one up, fill the cup, chant it up, vibing and riding and riding and climbing. We just be rhyming, check it. Let me know that you feel me. What? 'Cause you know that we bounce for the city. And we rock for the boondocks. So let us know that you're feeling. Let us know that you're chilling. Let us know that you feel love. Let us know that you, yeah.

Chant it up for the children, chant it up for the hygiene. We keep it on bouncing. Chant it up for the chat, that's what we do. I said we come to wreck and mash up the set. The juice sound, I said it's hard to forget. With no regrets, we pass to the crowd. That's what we do, we said I make it sound loud. Said we come to move ya. Let us know that you feel ya. Yes. What? Just get up there in the energy. Let me get free for the scene. Blaze up a little joint. Get the point. I said I'm feeling, yeah. Blaze one up, I keep it coming on true. That's what we do when the juice come true. The basement studio session, a blessing. Learn your lesson.

bouncing and bouncing and climbing. We just be vibing and I just be rhyming. I keep it coming off the tip, don't let me trip. I said the beat is gonna flip, cause you, we breaking it out, there's no doubt. The bus clap, I said we make them scream and shout. Just wanna make the club a jumping scream. Yo, are you on my team? Humble, that's the greed that we smoking. Keep it coming, and you know it's so potent. Chronic, that's the song for it. No. Yeah. Yeah. Yo, just want the big up the sish. Make it sound fresh. Cause the juice is the bless. A rhyming and timing and keep it a rhyming and time. Yeah. It's a mo chill, a flavor, a massive D. It's got the good time behavior. And a J-Bird on the kid. Folly Walks coming with the bass legit. King, keep it coming rude. A positive attitude. Blaze one up for the youth. We keep it true, it's 100 fruit. And we coming true on the lyrical style. Bustin' it, I said we travel with the mouse. We bust it out, keep it coming off the tip. Rip, rip, rip, rip on the scene. Said we taking little sip of the golden flavor. Watch your behavior, keep it coming with the green flavor. OG original session, a blessing. I said we just refreshing and vibing and rhyming and climbing and keep it on timing. Keep it coming and you know it's too many styles, man. That's what we do. On the message you never drop. I said that we on the hilltop. Yo, pop. Yeah.

0: like that. I like that a lot.
1: The heartbeat, man. Can't forget the heartbeat.
0: Yeah.
2: Number one, answer back.
3: The only

crew. It was Dave Cheaper and Rick Greenway. But you know that we have to do it every day. Uh-huh. And it happened my way. Pick up the session. It's a blessing. Another juice flavor. Yo.

0: 'cause you know that we never end. Both children Jeff I again.
1: Sure.
0: 'Cause you know that it never ends. Both children Jeff I again. And you know it never ends.

0: advertised. I just said chip. Jeff fire again. I call you don't say this style, Captain. Yeah. I just said chill.
1: And Jeff fire again. Cause you know that it never ends, y'all. Chillin' Jeff fire again.

0: Yeah, man, that was badass right there.
1: Juice Crew coming dangerous and vicious. Sucker MC say Skilo, he just dissed us. Yo, he got a problem. I think he's conceited. He ain't conceited.
2: They just couldn't beat it.
1: Cause when we're at a show, the whole Juice Crew likes to mingle. And seconds later, Jay be playing that single. Pumped up dramatically. So the people in the place will automatically time it and dance right behind it. And those that have it on tape could rewind it. It's not surprising, Juice rocks parties. Anywhere, anyone, anybody. This is called a stage show, also a class. We only come to educate the mass of young people. To this, there's no sequel. Just a message, yo, be peaceful. Just to lay the smack down.
2: Me and my crew just lay the smack down.
1: Sure.
2: All we wanna do, just lay the smack down. Me and my crew, yo, me and my crew. Remember, let it simmer. We left you on a bubble. Herbalist, stylist, but we keep it subtle. Persian eruption. We turn the disco to rubble. A session. I grab the mic on the double. Realizing I dream, we just keep rising. So take a taste of some old chill diction. And you know that I'm fencing to mash one up and we chant it up. Fill the cup, gonna chant it up. Mash it up, gonna fill it up. You know, check it. Cause, yo, all we wanna do is lay the smack down.
1: True.
2: Me and my crew just lay the smack down.
1: True.
2: All we wanna do just lay the smack down. Yo, me and my crew just lay the smack down. All we wanna do is lay the smack down.
1: That's it.
2: Me and my crew just lay the smack down.
1: Uh-huh.
2: All we wanna do just lay the smack down. Yo, me and my crew, we gonna lay the smack down.
1: Sim, simmer, and pass me the keys to my beam. And bass bumping so hard, we about to break femurs. Motherfuckers in the back row, they're gonna get tumors. Cause polywog, I'm coming so correct, I can't even cross. Can't even talk fast enough to bust that one. So I affidavit back on the mic, becoming I have more lyric and tell my story a ton.
2: Yo, late night, deep in the session. Doing my thing, yo, we never resting. A gift of lift that no flip, just take a sip. Watch me rip and don't you even trip. Stop here unless you get the point. You think I'm soft cause I passed you a joint.
1: Oh.
2: Original, lion's blood running through my veins.
1: What?
2: I let you hear it, yo. When I'm feeling pain, I can't explain. This world is on my shoulder, but I can hold her, yo.
1: I can hold her.
2: Yes, I know your people will conquer, cause we protected by the Rasta. Build the weight and the hate is like the Golden Gate, yo. But in this life, you gotta keep the faith, yo. Spreading the blessing, cause we just be created.
1: Yeah.
2: What? What? Here's this little chorus right here, check it out. Each and every time we roll through your town, represent the masses strictly underground. Forget OCs, don't tease, we won't pound. Stay a step ahead when the shit goes down. Each and every time we roll through your town, represent the masses strictly
1: the underground.
2: Forget OCs, don't tease, we won't pound. Stay a step ahead when the shit goes down.
1: Yes.
0: Place that bad. Yeah, that's just the one track. I was.
3: Is that the seven
0: hit? Yeah.
1: Forget we rock you steady. When we come well deadly. And then spill up.
2: Yo.
0: Sorry, bro. I forgot how.
2: That's all right. No. This is your verse right here. My name is Jeff I, and I come from Hawaii. No, just

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That was fresh, man. No, just kidding. I don't remember. I guess you didn't even have a verse on that. That's a fucked up song to end on, man.

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0: 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Yes, all right. 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
1: Bring the next one.
0: All right. Yeah. Thanks, y'all. All right.
1: Thank you very much.
0: What's that? That opening groove.
1: This is called the Baltimore Runner.

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0: Lord of mercy, this happens to be reaching out to our nation without.
1: I just like this rhythm.
0: I would say. Yeah. Americans be mine with me knowledge. Now going rolling up my Babylon College. 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Sip up from me chalice and football get damage again.

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1: Yeah, check. One,
0: we
1: two,
0: gonna
1: three.
0: Move over your friend.
1: My microphone's tripping out. One, two, give me the rhythm.
0: You got it.
1: Rhythm.
0: Check it.
1: Got it. 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
0: I like
1: that
0: it.
1: Go with rolling up Babylon College. 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

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Make some noise, y'all. How y'all feeling? Make some noise.

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0: Yes.
2: Yeah, I'm to be the voice in one. EC, want to big him up every time. Yeah. Lord, yes, I'm burning from the rhythm and the. Once again, God, burn my heart, cleanse my mind with me knowledge. 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
0: Do it, man.
2: We call herba when me smoke, I get me waking up me. 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Trees. Hold on. Stop. Thank you. Surprise!
0: Yes.
2: Yeah, next rhythm. I want to big up my man like EC that. For coming up on that one.
0: Like that.
2: Wonderful. We love him. Big him up.
0: Yeah. Give him some love, y'all. Damn, he hit that one note. I was like, wow. Yo, here we go.

0: Canada. Yeah. 2005.
1: True that. Almost 2006. I like it.
0: That's right. That's
1: yo,
0: right.
1: Yo. Check it out, yo.

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0: Shoot that.
1: That's alright.

Okay, check it out, check it out. I'm gonna do this verse. Let me get K-Star. You guys drop out. Come on, K-Star. Nice this year, we on the right path. I'm gonna speak on the Jews' behalf. Let the music speak for itself. Original, and give a little something fresh.

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Take a little something with you, you know? Positive vibration every time. 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It's essential to stay crucial out there.

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1: Violence. 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

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Warm it up for the Twinkle Brothers, them, and alongside Della Grant, y'all. Big respect. This next tune is called Reggae Music.

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And when you pass through my lion camp, you have to remember this. 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

0: 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Say the joke, I write a note on life and style.
1: Come on, star. Come again, come again.
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Yes. This next one is called Kitty and Soldiers. It's a combination with my brethren Winstrong, but he couldn't make it, so I'ma hold it down.

called Gideon Soldiers. Big respect to each and every one of you. Bless it, bless it, bless it. Yes! I want to hear the voices of everybody who's ready to have a wonderful time tonight with the Trinkle Brothers. All right, we're just warming it up. And without further ado, this one is dedicated to the empresses in the building. All empresses, wave your hand. Yeah. Okay.

Yo, make some noise for the mighty, mighty Masagana band, y'all.

for you have to sing love song. This next tune is a tune produced by the Keezy, K-Star, Kariki Delaney. An old school tune. Anybody who remembers Macageddon will remember this tune. Yeah, Resurrected. Big tune.

0: Yeah, yeah.
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y'all right now. Yeah, before we bring on the legendary, the mighty, the inspiring Twinkle Brothers and Della Grant, y'all. These people have been an inspiration to me from since I was a little kid and I had my own CD player. They play the tunes called Since I Throw the Comb Away, Faith Can Move Mountains, enough wicked other tunes. So get ready, y'all. Before we leave, I want to leave you with the message of unification. Yes, the word unity is thrown around a lot, but it really means what we got going on here right now. A bunch of people coming together for one cause. So that means to leave your ego at the door and to be ready to embrace your brothers. So let's do this. Unification.

ladies and gentlemen, stick around. 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

0: Yeah.
1: Reaching out to our massive and
2: make
1: crew.
2: Some noise out there. Make some noise.
3: All of that and then some, oh yeah, all of that and then some, my brother.
2: Boo, boo, boo.
3: Love you, killer.
2: Yo, hey,
3: y'all make some.
2: It's Friday
3: noise.
2: Night, y'all.
3: Don't have to make some noise, but just love this man.
2: It's Friday night,
1: y'all. Yourself, Gideon.
3: That's right. All right. This one called all of that and then some. Yeah. All the time. It must be all about the girl. All about the with my rhyme. He said, want me off the bus another time, yeah. Me all tell you, say, hey, God, why? All of the onions, sweet. Hold on. 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Yes,
4: I'm gonna get the Friday hopping, and I'm getting to dreadlock. 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

0: free.
1: 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That's up there for that's what we gonna come.
0: Freaks.
1: Out there, that's what we do. Fire, that's hot enough. Fuck up a fire, you're the one that house rocker. Now they can't be chill, the boots knocker. 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
1: Hello.
0: Family business every time that we come around, round.
1: Family is at the core.
0: Yes, Juice.
2: Bring around the rhythm.
0: You heard it here first.
2: The Juice. Family business.
0: Just need more time, family business sound. Yeah, move chill.

0: business.
1: Yeah, yeah, yeah, yeah.
0: You are a witness.
2: Under the smoke screen, under the fog.
0: Behind the iron. It's just a little hip hop mixing with some dancehall. It's just a little hip hop mixing with some dancehall. Then you're not the juice crew. All right. Are we ready? Here we go. Here we go. If you didn't know, my band's name is Juice. We live here, Humboldt County, represent every time. Roots run deep. We just came to rock it. We just came to rock it.

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Have a little pride in yourself. Don't be told. You can't count on no one else. We all gotta play the hand that we dealt. Act like ice cream, girl, you're gonna melt. 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If you don't want to know, I can't wait. Every time I chant another rhyme, it's the C note, cause you know we dropped the rock. Every time when we come, come respect. Send it too sweet, we just reflect. We never regret, we mix it with the people. There's nothing equal until the sequel. Cause we're gonna go to something to prove. 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Rockin' the party all night and all day. That's what we do, even

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We can rock the party, we can rock the party all night long. We can rock the party, cause we can rock the party. Check out this chorus. Just a little hip hop, mix it with a little bit of dance song. That's on the way up to the top. Dance up, dance up. Cause we keep on walking top, hip hop. 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That's on the way up to the top. We can't stop, can't

0: y'all with us now, right? 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That's how we do it.
1: Boom, boom, boom.
0: Thanks for rocking with us.
1: Boom, bip.
0: Beautiful people, beautiful people. Hey, Robin, if y'all, everybody, thanks for letting us come out and do this again. I think they've been doing it for like all their life or something. Like, they have a birthday every year. I know that.
2: Anniversary.
0: Anniversary too, is that what it is?
2: I believe that's what it is.
0: Anniversary. Well, shit, I didn't even know that.
2: I think that's what
0: I should have remembered from last year.
2: I could be wrong. It is.
0: Happy anniversary then.
2: Happy anniversary.
0: Hey. Another year, that's so beautiful.
2: Just keep
0: that
2: on adding them. That's all you can do. Put them in your belt. Another year.
0: It must be 2 or 3 years by now, I'm sure.
2: Oh, yeah. One or two, I believe.
0: All right, this is for the reggae people out there. I know you came out to hear it.
2: There it is.
0: A little
2: love.
0: Fresh water.

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1: Love is in the air, it must be where I'm living. 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
0: With us?
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0: Listen to
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1: To the center, to the fundamental foundation. 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
0: This is that original. 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

0: Do what you can to fight the system. 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
1: Come on, come on.
0: When I walk one step at a time. 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

0: soldier.
1: 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Do that again, K-Star.
0: Yes, like it's freaky, soldier. Right? 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Sweet soldier, just like I told ya. 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
1: I like that.
0: Sweet soldier, just like I told ya.
1: All right, here we go.
2: Come on,
1: extraterrestrial, never sexual.

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0: your feet. 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
1: No chance.
2: Thanks, y'all. Thanks, y'all. We out
1: there. Fresh right. Water. We got another one for you.
2: Yo!
1: I don't know if we know what it is yet, but we're getting it.
2: You guys feeling all right? Rob, you okay? Robin, you guys all right? I just heard it was your anniversary.
1: Man, you guys still have that twinkle in your eye.
2: What's it, 2, 3 years? Is this your 3rd, 4th?
1: 40th, what?
2: Damn, that's low.
3: Don't jump from 2 to 40.
2: That's low. All right. We're going to keep the party going. I don't want to embarrass them.
3: That's like copper to diamond.
2: Because I embarrass them, I end up embarrassing myself. You know how that goes.
3: God damn.
2: All right. What do we got? What do we got, crew? Okay. So call this the sauna rhythm. Thanks. Thanks, Tino. All right. This is sauna. We made this one up.
3: A little ska.
2: A few years ago. HSU, they used to have a sauna there. And yeah. You know, I'll tell you about it later. All right, let's do this.

one ready.

0: Now you guys are with me. What was that? Was that a valley or was that a peak?
1: That
0: was a peak. All right.
1: The zenith.
0: You guys are with me. I understand.
1: I think they are ready. They've been ready.
0: All right, y'all. Let's work this one. This one is for all the sisters and brethren tonight. Just having a good time. You know what I mean? That's what we like to do. Have a good time. If there's one thing you know. All right. Big up family in here. There's Wendy. Jen. Watch those ladies out there. Don't get hurt, boys. Don't get hurt. I'm saying.
1: Get hurt, boys.
0: I've seen it before. All right, here we go. Soul Trip. Soul Trip. Is this a freshwater party or what? I said, is this a freshwater party or what? Yeah. Just like I thought. Yeah.

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1: I like it. 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

0: 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I mean, goddamn, we got to watch him all the time. 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I don't know. Watch him. 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Don't get cut. All right. All right, what we got? What we got for the people? For the people.
1: No problem.
0: What
1: no
0: do we got for the people? That's kind of clever. All right, we got a few more for y'all. We're gonna try to keep it, you know, keep it grinding. That's what I enjoy. Party all night. Party all night. Party all night. Me?
1: Yeah.
0: Juice. I want to step the on his toes. Party all night.
1: Party all night.
0: Those guys are drunk. Take a hit from the chai one. 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

0: what you gonna do when the truth be charging? 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Still, I follow the lion. All we wanna do is lay the smack down. Me and my crew just lay the beat down. All we wanna do is just lay the smack down. Me and my crew just lay the beat down. All we wanna do is just lay the smack down. Me and my crew just lay the beat down. All we wanna do is just lay the smack down. Me and my crew gonna lay the beat down. Party all night. What? What? Party all night. What? What? Party all night. Party all night. Party all night. Party all night. What? What? Party all night. What? What? Party all night. We gon' party all night. Remember, let it simmer unless you wanna bubble. Herbless, stylist, but we keep it subtle. Eruption, we turn this to the rubble. A session, we grab a mic on the double. Realizing I drink, we just keep rising. So take a taste of some mochi, addiction. My meditation, smoking the ice. Bust it out, and you know that I'm twisted. Big it up, cause I'm about to get free. Lift up your herbs, sip up your tea. Close to my roots, living culturally. A feeling of earth moving under me. Go chill. Feel it's nothing that my life on it. And I know that it's true. I feel it's nothing that we can't do. I bet my life on it. I take a sip of this brew.
1: All we wanna do is lay the smack down. Take it through. All we wanna do is lay the beat down. All we wanna do is just lay the smack down. Yo!
0: Man, my crew just lay the beat down. Party all night.
1: Party all night.
0: Party all night.
1: Party all night.
0: Party all night.
1: Party all night. Party, all night. Party all night.
0: Yeah. Take a sip from my shower. Inhale, exhale, this is the final power. And power, take a sip from the glass. Shake that ass to the beat so it lasts. So sweet, any center, a mission crucial. Part of the people, roots are critical. Out here, there's no rest for the weary.
2: Hello.
0: Successful.
2: By any means special, sir.
0: Sometimes I feel like Dirty Harry. 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I'm a veteran while you just a rookie. Remember Mr. T, he beat a rookie. Check the size, you know, we extra large.

0: one of y'all not. 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
1: Hey, I really think you guys could party all night. 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
0: The party just getting started.
1: Hey, Mo, chill, Mo, chill. Let me ask you something.
0: Yes, yes.
1: I've heard something comes out at night. I think it's the juice. All right, I've heard this.
2: The juice, it's the freaks too.
1: The freaks come out at night.
2: The freaks come out at night.
1: They all,
2: and I
1: you
2: think
1: know.
2: The juice is under the freak umbrella. So,
1: I think so.
2: Yeah. So it fits.
1: Exactly. All right.
2: We're gonna keep this one going.
0: Cause the freaks come out at night. The freaks come out at night.
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0: blah, blah, blah, blah. 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
1: Fresh.
0: That's what I'm talking about. Yeah.
2: I think they're feeling it.
0: Freshwater comes out at night.
2: You're fucking hitting it.
0: They stay on up until the early night.
2: Freshwater stay.
0: All right, we got some more. We're just gonna just boom, boom, boom. You guys okay with that?
2: Hit
0: boom,
2: us
0: boom,
2: with
0: boom, boom,
2: juice.
0: Boom, boom, boom, boom, boom. You know what I mean? Like a machine gun. Bah, bah, bah, bah, bah, bah. All right. This one we call Step Ahead. Is it Step Ahead or we doing the same rhythm? Or? All right, y'all. If you've been saving that tight pinhead joint, that last herb that you had, you rolled before you came here, now's the time to blaze it up. Blaze that pinhead up. Wicked, wicked sound, wicked sound, wicked sound. Hip hop, hip hop, hip hop. Let them feel it out. Let them feel it out, feel it out. Let them feel it out, feel it out. Let them get it right, get it out. Let them get it right. It's another session, juice.
1: Session.
0: What you gonna do? Come and grind.
1: Emotions. I'm here.
0: We come to the room.
1: Tell me this is not my move.
0: I'm here with something to prove. Intimidation's really not my move. But I can blaze up too. What you gonna do?

0: on my shoulder, but I can hold her, yo, I can hold her. Yes, I know that people will conquer, cause we protected by the Rasta. Feel the rage and the hate, just like the golden age. But in this life, you gotta keep the faith. No time to waste, my crew's on the case. We in a haze like a slap in the face. Each and every time we roll through your town, represent the masses strictly underground. Forget OZs, don't tease, we all clowns. 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Forget OZs, don't tease, we all clowns. Stay a step ahead when the shit goes down. Stay a step ahead, yo.
1: You know that shit go down.
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0: 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I'm in it for the love, not for the fame. 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
1: Come on.
0: 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Forget OZs, don't cheese, we won't pass. Stay a step ahead till this shit goes down. 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Forget OZs, don't cheese, we won't pass. Stay a step ahead till this shit goes down.
1: You know the shit goes down.
2: Stay a step ahead. Stay a step ahead.
0: Stay a step ahead, yo.
2: Yo, yo, the shit goes down. Stay a step ahead, yo.
0: That's sick right there.
2: The
0: y'all
2: shit
0: like that
2: goes
0: rhythm?
2: Down.
0: Y'all like that rhythm? Everybody grind it out.
2: More.
0: Grind it out.
2: More.
0: Grind it out.
2: More.
0: Grind it out. Stay a step ahead, yo.
2: More.
0: Grind it out.
2: More.
0: Grind it out.
3: Grind it,
0: grind it, grind it, grind it, grind it, grind it, grind it, grind it, grind it, grind it, grind it, grind it, grind it, grind it, grind it, grind it, grind it, grind it, grind it, grind it, grind it, grind it, grind it, grind it, grind it, grind it, grind it, grind it, grind it, grind it, grind it, grind it, grind it, grind it, grind it, grind it, grind it, grind it, grind it, grind it, grind it, grind it, grind it, grind it, grind it, grind it, grind it, grind it, grind it, grind it, grind it, grind it, grind it, grind it, grind it, grind it, grind it, grind it, grind it, grind it, grind it, grind it, grind it, grind it, grind it, grind it, grind it, grind it, grind it, grind it, grind it, grind it, grind it, grind it, grind it, grind it, grind it, grind it, grind it, grind it, grind it, grind it, grind it, grind it, grind it, grind it, grind it, grind it, grind it, grind it, grind it, grind it, grind it,

0: But I can hold her, I can hold her. Yes, I know the people will come down, cause we protected, protected by the
1: law. I
0: feel the weight and the hate feels like the golden chain. 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Each and every time we roll through your town, represent the masses strictly underground. 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
0: 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Come in close. 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You gotta come close. And let me get it to you. Come close. And let me get it to you.
2: Just wanna get it to you. Come
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2: close.
0: Get it to you.
2: Just wanna get it to you. Come
0: just wanna
2: so
0: get
2: close.
0: It to you. Juice sound.
2: Just wanna get it to
0: coming
2: you.
0: Coming from
2: so
0: the underground
2: close.
0: Original.
2: 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Yeah.

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1: Just wanna give it to you. 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
1: Mary Jane.
0: Mary Jane.
1: They don't know you.
2: Happy. He's happy. He's happy. Is everybody happy?
3: Yes, Dad.
2: Boy, you guys sound really damn depressed out there.
3: Make a joyful noise.
2: Come on. Here we go. Let me hear it. All right. Now I'm going to come out there and I'm going to give everybody a wedgie if they don't like perk it up here. Woo! Come on now. I hope you guys like to dance because this is some really good dance music you're about to hear. So, it just happens to be 420. Oh, how'd that happen? Hey, let me introduce you to Ishidubi and Masagana!

Yeah. In the Bible, it said that God created man and woman in the likeness of himself, which is a beautiful thing. So let us all stand in the likeness of God. 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

Selassie I Ja. How's everybody feeling tonight? Yeah. Yeah, big up Ishi Doobie and his dad, Mark and Mom. Yeah, the fire department. Volunteer fire department, you know. Masagana, squeeze it, root boy.

When I say heaven to earth, the basic instructions before leaving earth, it means the Bible, you know? B-I-B-B-L-E, you know? Basic instructions before leaving earth, yeah? That's your instructions for reading. Yes, how to live each and every day. And take your Sabbath well, yeah, and hold your meditation well.

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On guest vocals earlier, we had Windstrong. Make some noise for Windstrong. On the keyboards, we got my man K-Star. Kariki, make some noise for Kariki. On guitar, my good friend, my close brethren, Nathaniel. 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

You are beautiful thing because we have a world premiere. 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It's a world premiere. Yes, man. First time in the whole wide world. People are going to be delighted with this music. This is a new artist. It's from Humboldt County. I didn't see it. What I said is from Humboldt County. That's kind of awesome. I said it's from Humboldt County, man. What's up? Yes. People, are you ready for some cool reggae music made right here? Put your hands together. Aishi Dube and Masakana. Give it up. Reggae on the river.

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New album coming out, Eye of the Storm. I want you to big up all the upcoming artists, you know? You don't know how to go already. The new artists, it's about time right now. Yes. 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

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So we're going to do one called Stand Firm. 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Yeah.

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And before we get into it, I want to let y'all know that right here on Reggae on the River, I'm dropping my debut album right now after we play at the merch booth. It will be available. I can sign them and everything. So bless up. I want to thank each and every one of you guys. Each and every one of you guys for making this possible, because it's a dream of mine for a long, long, long time, right? Give thanks. Go like this.

0: Yes.
1: All right. My name is Ishidobi. You can get the CD over there. Have a blessed and wonderful weekend.
2: Give it up.
1: And big up to all the volunteers and everybody.
2: Give it up. Give it up. Enough respect. Enough respect. Come on, man. Yeah, yeah. Come on. Respect the youth. Yeah. Ishidobi. Ishidobi. How am I counting? Come on. Woo! Bo, bo, bo, bo! Rockin'! Yeah, man. I get emotional, man. You have to forgive me. It's so beautiful to see the youth, man. The seed that grows. And look what happened. Yeah? Selassie is ever present everywhere you go, man. The Rasta man is there. Because Selassie is everywhere. So enough respect to the youth.
3: Hey, how's it going? Happy 4th of July? I'm glad everybody could make it out tonight. Just a quick plug, our group is Rhythmically Challenged. Hopefully we're going to prove that wrong today for you. But our group name is Rhythmically Challenged. And what we're doing up here is Lindy Hop Swing. 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I teach it with Molly and Danny and Jessica, sometimes Brad helps out. 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
1: I mean, you know.
2: Could go off that beat.
3: It grows on you. It grows on you.
4: Hey, what's that red light down there, Creepy?
2: Which one?
4: Does that mean we're recording?
2: Yeah.
4: All right. Rock off.
3: He's
4: all,
3: huh? What?
4: Yeah.
3: Just
4: it's barley wine.
2: That's my penis.
4: It's the shits.
0: He's all, my bro, man. Before. I'm going to have some of that.
5: Yeah. We're going to go ahead and play this next track. It's on the Chronic Rhythm. Make some noise, people. It's on the Chronic Rhythm.

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0: Well, versatile.
1: We love every kind of music, but we only play this kind. We wish we could play some bluegrass or something.
0: For you.
1: We wish we could. We would.
0: Well, versatile.
1: It's some country or some
0: another juice
1: soul
0: rock.
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1: 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Yeah. You see how it goes.
2: That's right.
1: I know.

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2: This keyboard
0: though.
2: Down right here.
1: You can kill it.
0: It's one,
1: right,
0: one thing at a time. They can only do one thing at a time. Just let him do the bass first.

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0: Keep the bass line
1: going.
0: Make
1: some noise.
0: Hey. Sometimes, like, reggae music gets a little cheesy, you know? Because we like our love songs. We like, you know, like lovers rock music.
2: Lovers rock music.
0: I just want to big up all the lovers, yeah. Hey, if you recognize the words and you can sing along, don't blame me for being... Hey, watch this.
3: When you're feeling your body, you'll find somebody who makes you change your ways like hanging with your crew. Say that to it.
0: All right.

0: real.
1: Don't get lost in a searching, eating, poaching. I think shame is always here.

0: for that belonging there in the body of
1: that was all fun.
0: Just once the lyrics are done, they're not back.
1: Yeah, so that there's, I mean, I don't want no solo that I want to hear come short and sweet. That song was long enough, as it is. But like, I would played it about 5 or 6 times in the last like 3 or 4 times with, you know, without you guys. Like,
2: are we not doing Empress?
3: Easy.
2: Empress.
3: That's what's on the list.

0: Your venture.
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1: Get that work together.
0: Yeah, together.
1: Right. I think I've done that.
0: But, you know, I do have a tendency to break the format.
2: Yeah, totally.
0: But I'll try my best.
3: You don't mind that I take my glasses off, because it was a contest between me and Kariki, and he won.

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I do want to say that it's an honor to be invited here to play music for you guys. And I'm really, really, I love you guys' vibe. 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

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Boom. 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You can do something. 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

0: Yes, I.
1: Big up our crew.
0: Thanks and praises for the family.
1: Big up the NorCal Masters, too. From San Diego to Humboldt County, we represent the whole place.

Nice. 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But I hit the chorus, though, hard. Yeah, I gotta fucking figure it out. It just kind of came out of nowhere. I wasn't prepared. But I like that. What's this one called? This is the one I was talking about. Oh, okay. That's not the one I was talking about. I mean, I was talking about that one a couple songs ago, but... You're right. That was nice, Jay. That was nice, man. Stretch it out. Stretch it out. You too, K-Star. I like that, man.

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Just a tequila drip, another Patron sip. 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

trip. 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Okay, I'm just saying. I'm just saying. I'm just making sure that you know. Yeah, okay. Yeah, right. I don't want to hear about your ex relationship. He said you gotta give me a little dip, dip, leave me on a dance floor with the dip, dip. Girl, you a trip. I can go there if you, I'm just saying, if that's what you guys want. Hey, when I give you the look, Massive, you know what I mean?

that time. That's another festival. Gonna keep it sexual. But I didn't want that. But you were rocking until the reggae sound. I didn't want that. I just wanted to bring the vibe around. But you grabbed my hand. How much can a man withstand? In the sunshine, I was feeling the vibe so trip. You got your ex-relationship, and you said you're gonna give me a little dip, leave me on the stands floor with a stiff. You've a trip, don't wanna watch you here, but your ex-relationship, you said you got a little dip with the stiff. Girl, soul trip, cause you a trip. Girl, you a trip. Soul trip, another soul trip. Girl, you a trip. Cause you a trip. Reggae style.

Can I get a little volume? No, I'm just saying. I'm just saying. I won't use it, but can I just? Can I have it? I promise I won't use it. I just want to have it. Can I have the power and just not use it? I won't use it all the way. Soul Trip. I like that. That's kind of the general form, right? I mean, right? I tried to keep the form. Girl, you a trip. Family business every time that we come around. Oh, yeah, play that one. What's that one called? Did we play that one last show?

Damn, you guys are a great crowd tonight. Thanks for coming and vibe with us tonight. Give yourself a hand right now for the crowd. Saturday night, y'all. What's up? SI Juice Sound. Wicked and Wild.

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And

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This one we call Instinct Classic. 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Never mind. This one we call K Edition. 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

0: Yo, take it out, crew, take it out, crew. 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
0: Watch it. 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
1: Play the music. 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
0: Let's do it. Yeah.
2: All right, let's go.
3: Right, let's go.
2: Yes, I. All right, this one's called New World Order. It's just one of those, like, you know, whoa. Check myself. It's just one of those songs that's like, you know, we just want to take over the world, basically, and this is one of those songs that's going to help us get there. Let's go, Rude Boys.
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0: Thank you all very much. 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

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It's Sunny Bray. 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

0: I got levels now, and it's on recording, so as long as the power doesn't go out, I'm sure it won't. 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There's an input level here. It's not automatic. And I have it on the level meter right now.
1: Cool.
0: See, there's a red light on. If you hit display, it shows you how much is recorded, how much is remaining, 5 hours. And then the level meter's there. I'll leave it running, and I'll leave it on the level meter. 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It went low. 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Are we getting like a main subnet sound? Shouldn't be getting any signal. 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
1: We haven't done international. What is that?
0: Yeah, international's cool. But what's one of those ones that's like? I like the ones that's like the first ones. Just like, Mama never liked me. She raised up their body so.
1: That's not my song. That's
0: what's your part on that? What's your part? You got a some part to it. Let's see.
1: No,
0: it's Tony D, right?
1: No, it's Tony D. I don't know which song you're talking about.
0: Not a Tony D song either.
1: Different one. You talking about?
0: You're what about the?
1: That's an old song by like Alley Cat or something.
0: Alley Cat.
1: Come on. Something that was my.
0: Let's do number 33.

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1: Drifters.
0: Right. 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
1: How are you feeling tonight?
0: That's not a real song. We just like the rhythm.
1: I said, McKinley Bill, how you feeling tonight?
0: Thank you.
1: I feel
0: much.
1: It too. I feel it too. Hey, that's the one that we call David Gideon on the microphone there. Give him some love, y'all. Give him some love. That's the man. Island Hopper. Island Hopper.
0: Thank you, mom. Thank y'all for coming out.
2: Yes, y'all.
0: Run the track. Play the music. Play the music.

0: Papa.
1: Yes. Ease on. Let's. Yes. We got another Ishidubi original right here.
2: Boom, boom, boom.
1: On the weather balloon rhythm. No one your name. Youth man, no worry.
3: That's true.
4: Thank you.
3: Are you guys feeling good tonight?
4: Ishidubi.
3: I see the crews in the house tonight. That's right. Put your hands up in the air. Run it, Juice Crew. Run it, Juice Crew.

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This one we call In the Control. You know what I'm saying? Because you gotta stay in control of your head. 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That's right. 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

0: 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What happened there? Turned it on? You turned it on? All right. Thanks, y'all. Yeah. Yeah. Wicked sound. That's right. That's right. Yeah. Yeah. Hey. Rest in peace, Nate Dogg. Act like you know. Long Beach's finest. Long Beach's finest. Let's go. Chronic, chronic, chronic. Blow it in the air. Blow it in the air.
1: It's the bass. The bass is fixing himself.
2: Really?
3: Fix yourself, bass.
2: You're not pulling a mock lock. I can beatbox. You want me to beatbox? I'm just kidding. I can't beatbox. You would not want me to beatbox. I'm just kidding. Hey. 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

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All right, this next track, this track, we're going to keep rolling. You guys don't mind if we just keep popping them off at you.

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Sunnybreak kids, watch out. Yeah. I said I love it too. I said I love it too.

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This is it. This is one of our newest tracks right here. Let's roll this one.

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Yeah. Yeah. I see you. I see you. Huh. 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I'm a

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I can just help you out. Thanks, y'all. Yes, yes, y'all. Hey, y'all don't have to be shy. 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

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Swing in your hips. Yeah. Thanks, y'all. Thanks. We gonna keep the party going, just firing our bullets. Pow, pow, pow, pow, pow, pow. Duck, you know, dodge.

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Yeah, yeah, yeah. Here to make the correction. Look in the mirror, Lord, it's on reflection. Pick the beat, new juice selection. 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
2: That's what he likes.
0: We'll keep it technical.
1: Technical.
0: We're gonna fix it though. We're juice. Act like you know Arcada. 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

0: Yo, this is what we call blunts and beats, all the way to the Arcata Bay.
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0: step on the scene, step on the scene, step on the scene, and you know what I mean. 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
0: It's a complex instrument that the Juice Crew, we are. It's a living, breathing family. Yo. Blunts and beats. That's all I need, just blunts and beats. Are you awake up there? Yeah.

make all the people shout. You guys say yes, yes. Make all the people shout. Make all the people shout. Make all the people shout. Make all the people shout. Yes. Nice. I like that. I like that. Okay, now this time, do it in like a higher key. Like, yes, yes. I'll do it with you. I'll do it with you, okay?

It's just us. Just us. Make all the people say yes. Yes. I love y'all. Can you guys handle some more? Can you guys handle some more?

We live it every day. We live it every day. 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Yeah. We live it every day, day, day.

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Make some noise for the band. Yeah. We just wanna party with you tonight. Just wanna party with you tonight. Just wanna party with you tonight.

Thanks, y'all. Hey, let me take a moment. Are y'all feeling the band tonight? Let me take a moment right now. So everybody knows about the tsunami and earthquake in Japan. So we're giving some of our proceeds from tonight to a family out there. Happens to be my family, believe it or not. And so, you know, if you want to donate something, they lost the whole house, you know, they lost the whole house, and it's a sad situation. But, you know, life will go on, of course. It always does. Life survives. So if you want to donate a little something, go up to the front door, and they'll take care of you. They'll take care of you. Say a prayer for Japan, all right? All right. Can y'all handle some more? I don't know. You got these guys leaning up on the wall over here. That girl way back there in the back. All right. We're gonna see. All right. Okay. Brrr. Act like you know Arcada.

You guys feeling that? Fire and forget, that's what I say. Fire and forget. Yeah, I think you guys can handle it. Man, my it keeps coming in and coming out. I think we're sucking too much power. Sucking too much juice. Yeah. Yeah.

bang the cut, cause I say, what's up? Yeah. Arcada, you are live tonight. Make a round of applause for yourself tonight. Jambalaya, you got it. You got it. You got it. We got it. We got it. We got it. Let's share it. Boom. What do we got? What do we got? What do we got? Smack it down. Another.

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I told y'all, y'all would like this one. Wind up your weight. Bass heavy. So that's that West Coast thing.

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Thanks for jamming with Juice tonight. 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Yeah.

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Hey, I want everybody to scream for Japan. 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
0: Nice vibes tonight. 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This is the baddest band. Baddest band. We represent, you know, I guess this whole area. Northern Humboldt, Southern Humboldt, Northern Mendo, Southern Mendo, all the way down to Mexico, goddamn. Up to Canada. You know, they got the righteous seeds up there, too. Yo, all right.
1: Yeah.
0: Let's keep it moving, y'all. How y'all feeling? Yes. All right.
1: I want to big up right here in this place, though, because I love every other place. But this place is special. We're glad to be right here in this little place. This spot, I ain't gonna even call it a name.
0: Chronic, run it.

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0: Yo. 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Yeah. 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
0: 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When you're ready, break me down, break me down. Here you go. Watch this one. Pika. The herba with me. Herba with me. Herba with me. Herba with me. 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Herba with me. Herba. You smoke weed like I do. I will sing this one.
1: True.
0: If you

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1: Yeah, Juice Crew, live and direct, as I would say.
2: Yo. How y'all feeling tonight?
3: Well, make some noise then. Make some noise then.
2: Yeah. Hardest working band. Hardest working band.
0: Probably my mic.
2: Yo, what's happening? Let's smash it.
0: Thank you, everybody.
2: Let's smash it. This one we call New World Order. All right. Y'all understand what we mean.
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1: Oh, really?
0: So he's just playing the phrases that I wrote to the tune in there.
2: You don't have a hot tub. He just fills up his bathtub with hot water and farts in it.

0: Thank you very much.
1: Yes, y'all. We just gonna keep it rocking.
0: We gonna play some more music for you. Thank you very much. This one's called Topper Topper.
1: Topper Topper.
0: We should now draw the lovely
1: ladies.
0: Don't
1: you know that?
0: All right, run the track.
2: People come closer and dance, y'all.
1: Yeah, yeah, yeah. This is Topper Topper. This is for all the ladies out there tonight.
3: In case you didn't know.
1: This is for all the ladies out there, the Topper Topper ladies.
0: Not yeah, the... yeah. And for the guys, yeah.
1: For the guys too, but...
0: Too. But so damn. Anyway, run the track.
1: Yeah.
0: Run the track. My friends, this one is a rhythm that we love. It's called the Martial Arts Rhythm. We wrote our own song on this one. We want you to check
1: nice.
0: It out. It's actually an old song we've been playing for a while. But, you know, we like to play.

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1: Let's do it! Here comes the next track!
0: You ready to rock?
2: Two, three, four. One, two, yeah, three, four. Yeah. Yeah, we come.
0: Are they ready for this? They ain't ready for this. Are they ready for this? You ain't ready for this. Are you ready to rock? That's right.
2: Yeah, wanna big up my hosts for having us tonight. Big up the people having the party.
0: We just gonna keep it high. 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

We gonna keep the party going, cause that's how we do. 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

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Yo, brain food bringing heat like 1,000,000 watts. 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
1: 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I'm just kidding when I say

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1: Yeah.
0: Yeah.
2: Not even the photo. I don't even know.
1: A little bit too much of that, you know. Woo! Yeah! We reggae band after all. We trying to keep it real, but...
3: Yeah, yeah, yeah, yeah.
1: We want to bring up to the stage the one Ishi Dubé.
3: Once again.
1: Break it out for this man.
3: Yes! Reggae music, people! How you feeling?

Lost in the World. This one's called Vision Quest. Check it out. Hot off the presses. The Juice Crew Facebook.

Recognize on arrest, arrest. Fight for the people until my last breath. It's time for full press, press. Give them what they need and nothing less. Less, less, less, less. Whoa. We gonna give them what they need, yo. It's my youth and we critical. Critical for my youth.

0: Yeah. Thank you. Thank you.
1: Every time that we come around.
0: Family Business was that song.
1: Every time that we come around. Every time that we come around.
0: We got a little something.
1: They're ignoring me right now.
0: Special.
1: But that's okay. We're going to go to Basement Grooving. You know where we practice, where our studio is. It's in Kariki's basement.
0: Deep in the dungeon.
1: And so this is Basement Grooving. Enough said, right?
0: Right.

Thanks for having us. Thanks for having us. Here we go. We're just going to hit you back and forth. Boom, boom, boom. Josh, what's happening? Congratulations, my man. Congratulations.

Thanks, y'all. It's like a whale. A whale is just like a whale. No, hey, thanks for having us. Josh was like, man, y'all have to play like 3 years ago. He was like, when I have a wedding, you guys are gonna play it. So this is for him. This is for the newlyweds. It's about to get crazy. Report to the dance floor.

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You know, I got a lot of love to give, you know. Everybody does, I know that. I remember when I married my wife 6 years ago. Yeah, just celebrating our 6-year anniversary. 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
1: Freestyle to say, locked inside my head until the day that I'm dead. 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
0: Like a deep
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0: 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Hanging out in Honeydew, I don't know what to do. I feel like a hitchhiker. Another episode of Survivor, I'm getting higher cause it's purple. 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
1: Where's Jack, Walsh?
0: They falling off my ass.
1: Get Walsh up in this
0: to make it last. 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

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Pop your collar. 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What did he say? Pop your collar. 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

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What did he say? Pop his collar. Pop, pop, pop, pop. Pop your collar. Pop, pop, pop, pop. Yeah, pop your collar. Pop, pop, pop, pop, pop, pop, pop, pop, pop, pop. I know this is man.

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1: Gotta love it. 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
0: I don't think so.
1: All right. Yeah, we're gonna have some fun tonight. Let's just do this. Get some people up in here. So, yeah. Put me on.

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Yeah. 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
1: That's right. 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Thanks a lot.
0: What else could you just rock with me? Just rock with me.

Thanks, y'all. Thanks, y'all. 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We're gonna bring them in off the street. Don't you worry.

It's another wicked town, just another wicked town. Come on. Yeah. When I was a youth, I was a house rocker. Now they call me Teal the Boot Talker. Each and every time we come through the shock, dude crew, we gonna

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1: 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Then they come and do fire and forget. Keep it coming in, and then we're gonna bet. I'm a major threat, old school vet.

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0: I think we got one more. I think we got one more. Thanks, y'all. Fun times.

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